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1: Music you should know.
2: 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You're hearing my brand new song, My Body Isn't Ready Right Now.

0: Tuscaloosa's number one hit music station, 94.1 ZBQ. It's Mikey V with my big bro, Frankie V, and our bestie, Gianna. Joined by Erica. You know how everybody this weekend is talking about Taylor Swift's wedding?
1: Oh, yeah. We're talking about it in our house, too. Yeah,
0: that's what it's all anybody's talking
2: it's
0: about.
2: Big
0: but
2: news.
0: One really cool thing I found out today, Taylor Swift and Travis Kelce, before their wedding, they donated $26 million to charity.
1: I thought I couldn't love them more. I love them more right now.
0: Yeah, it's all going to like a lot of really cool causes too, like charities that help fight food insecurity, children's hospitals, also a lot of animal rescues, and so much more.
1: That's amazing. We need more of that.
3: I hate when people say, "Yeah, well, that they have all this money, they can do that." Do you know how many celebrities have that much money too and don't do that? So shout out to them for having the money and actually putting that foot forward and making it happen.
1: Yeah.
2: And she's been known to donate to charities a lot, but like, how nice of it is of her to do it right before her wedding?
0: Yeah, and $26 million. We're talking like life-changing money.
2: Yeah. $1 million is life-changing, let alone 26.
0: Yeah, exactly. Well, congrats to them. We're excited to hear more about their wedding tomorrow night and just happy they're doing amazing things here in the world.
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Tuscaloosa's number one hit music station, 94.1 ZBQ. It's Mikey V with my big bro, Frankie V, and our bestie, Gianna. What is the latest on Taylor Swift and her wedding tomorrow night with Travis Kelce? We had the biggest Swiftie we know, one of our producers, Riley. She's going to break it all down for us next.

0: Tuscaloosa's number one hit music station, 94.1 ZBQ. It's Mikey V with my big bro, Frankie V, and our bestie, Gianna. Joined by the biggest Swiftie that we know, one of our producers, Riley. What is the latest, Riley, on Taylor Swift and Travis Kelce's wedding?
1: Okay, so this is what we know. The rehearsal dinner is apparently tonight, and there's going to be like 100 people there. Mm-hmm. And then the wedding is supposedly tomorrow with over 1,000 people. We just found out that the starting five for the New York Knicks apparently just got the invite.
0: Interesting. Wouldn't it be a good time to be like the sixth man for the Knicks?
1: Oh my God, what a nightmare.
0: Didn't get the invite, sorry.
1: Sorry, bud. Yeah, you're the last man. Sorry about that. And then the food that they're having just got revealed. So apparently it's lobster, chicken, and surprisingly enough, onion rings, which seems like a weird wedding food.
0: I feel like that's a Travis thing. I feel like it's got to be Travis
1: probably.
0: Thing.
1: Probably.
2: And Krispy Kreme donuts are on the dessert list, which somehow people figure that out as well.
0: Also, where's the steak?
1: That's a great question. Okay. Surf and turf, yeah. You'd think.
0: Home run.
1: Yeah, where are the wangs? That's what Travis Kelce's whole thing.
0: Yeah, yeah, yeah.
1: And then we found out that Lana Del Rey is going to be singing her song Young and Beautiful.
0: Oh, wow.
1: Which is a really lovely song, but apparently she sang that at Kanye's wedding.
2: Oh, that's funny.
0: Oh, that's weird too, because they're like somewhat enemies.
1: They are. Yeah. He's literally like Taylor Swift public enemy number one.
0: Yeah, wow.
1: Besides Scooter Braun, of course. So it's like, what's happening here? I know that Lana and Taylor are good friends. They have a collab, but like sing a different song at that point.
0: Yeah. I also saw a NYPD officer holding a piece of paper, like an envelope that said Taylor Swift and Travis Kelce's wedding, which almost seemed like staged to me a little bit.
1: Yeah, that's giving like, everybody look what I have.
0: Yep, I got the information. We'll keep you updated all night long right here.
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0: Tuscaloosa's number one hit music station, 94.1 ZBQ. It's Mikey V with my big bro, Frankie V, and our bestie, Gianna. Joined by Julia. 4th of July long weekend is here. And what are you excited for?
1: I'm excited to not have the kids in my house and to be getting lit. That is what I'm excited about this weekend.
0: Kids are gone. What's mom going to do?
1: Listen, mom's going to do everything that's above a PG-13.
0: Okay, there you go.
1: And
2: I have to ask one honest question, serious question. Where are the kids going?
1: The kids will be going to their grandmothers this weekend.
0: Thank you, Grandma. Enjoy your 4th of July long weekend. Thank you for kicking it off with us.
1: Thank you so much. You too. Good.

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Tuscaloosa's number one hit music station, 94.1 ZBQ. It's Mikey V with my big bro, Frankie V, and our bestie, Gianna. The DM we got said, I'm engaged, but debating getting coffee with my ex. I'm kind of curious her thoughts on that. She's on hold. Joins us next inside group chat.

Tuscaloosa's number one hit music station, 94.1 ZBQ. It's Mikey V with my big bro, Frankie V, and our bestie, Gianna. The DM we got said, I'm engaged, but debating getting coffee with my ex. We'll explain the whole story and get her advice next to Inside Group Chat.

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1: And would you ever go get coffee with your ex to catch up, even though you were engaged?
0: Yeah, group chat, get advice for Catherine, says she's happily engaged, but her ex from like 5 years ago, her first love, hit her up to get coffee and just catch up.
1: Mm.
0: Now, Melissa, you have an interesting opinion on this.
2: She should go if he's willing to tell her fiance.
1: So she needs to tell the fiance.
0: And what happens if she sits her fiance down and says, by the way, I'm going to get coffee or I want to get coffee with my ex? What do you think he's going to say?
2: If he says no, then she should say, well, you can come with me, or she shouldn't go.
0: Oh, man.
1: Wow. Okay. This is a mess.
0: All I know is if they're all going, I want to come to this coffee shop, too.
1: Me, too. Can we dress in disguise?
0: I hope it's iced coffee so nobody gets burnt when they start throwing them.
2: On a wall. I would love to be a fly on a wall if they all three go. 100%
0: on that. All right, thank you for joining group chat. If you have any thoughts, DM us. We'll continue the conversation on our Instagram, @VBrosOnIt.
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0: 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It's Mikey V with my big bro, Frankie V, and our bestie, Gianna.
1: And would you ever get coffee with your ex, even though you were engaged?
0: Yeah, group chat, getting advice for Catherine. She DM'd us because she's engaged, happily engaged, she says.
1: Yeah.
0: Her ex from 5 years ago, the one that she like truly loved, her first love, hit her up to get coffee and catch up.
1: Mm.
0: Nicole, you're inside group chat.
2: If I were her, I would stick to her happily engaged life. But I understand why she's having those feelings if it was her first love.
1: Yeah.
2: But
0: do you think everybody has that feeling with their first love? Is this normal?
2: It is normal because it's your first love.
1: I completely agree.
0: You know what's funny though? When I look at exes, I look at that like playing college football. I used to love playing in the games, but I hated practice. I used to love college, but I hated the work. You always look back on the good times, but not the bad. So she's like, oh, maybe there's something there, but there's a reason why it didn't work out in the first place.
1: We're talking about
0: like I'm
1: football.
0: Crazy.
3: I don't know how that happened. All of a sudden, Taylor Swift talked about a date to football player. Now our relationship vice is football.
1: What is going on here?
0: Thank you for joining group chat. We will continue the conversation. Clearly, we need more advice.
1: Yeah.
0: Hit us up on Instagram with your thoughts at VBros on air. Talk more in a few inside group chat. I know.

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Tuscaloosa's number one hit music station, 94.1 ZBQ. It's Mikey V with my big bro, Frankie V, and our bestie, Gianna. New Benson Boone right there. We're world premiere. That's R&B. Last week, Benson Boone, the time of my life, in at number 9. Counting them down on a Thursday night, 4th of July. Long weekend ahead with just

0: Tuscaloosa's number one hit music station, 94.1 ZBQ. It's Mikey V with my big bro, Frankie V, and our bestie, Gianna. Joined by Erica. You know how everybody this weekend is talking about Taylor Swift's wedding?
1: Oh, yeah. We're talking about it in our house, too. Yeah,
0: I feel like it's all anybody's talking
2: it's
0: about.
2: Big
0: but
2: news.
0: One really cool thing I found out today, Taylor Swift and Travis Kelce, before their wedding, they donated $26 million to charity.
1: I thought I couldn't love them more. I love them more right now.
0: Yeah, it's all going to like a lot of really cool causes too, like charities that help fight food insecurity, children's hospitals, also a lot of animal rescues, and so much more.
1: That's amazing. We need more of that.
3: I hate when people say, "Yeah, well, that they have all this money, they can do that." Do you know how many celebrities have that much money too and don't do that? So shout out to them for having the money and actually putting that foot forward and making it happen.
1: Yeah.
2: And she's been known to donate to charities a lot, but like, how nice of it is of her to do it right before her wedding?
0: Yeah, and $26 million. We're talking like life-changing money.
2: Yeah. $1 million is life-changing, let alone 26.
0: Yeah, exactly. Well, congrats to them. We're excited to hear more about their wedding tomorrow night and just happy they're doing amazing things here in the world.
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It's Mikey V with my big bro, Frankie V, and our bestie, Gianna. Ray and Hans Zimmer, Click Clack Symphony right there, number five. Counting them down together Thursday night with Bella K. I love it, I love it, I love it. Number four.

Tuscaloosa's number one hit music station, 94.1 ZBQ. It's Mikey V with my big bro, Frankie V, and our bestie, Gianna. Dominic Fike and Baby Doll moving up a few spots. Number three tonight inside the iHeartRadio 9 and 9. 4th of July, long weekend ahead. And we have a new number one coming next after Santa Spyro. Here's Die on This Hill, your runner-up.

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0: Tuscaloosa's number one hit music station, 94.1 ZBQ. It's Mikey V with my big bro, Frankie V, and our bestie, Gianna. It's our 4th of July edition of Finish the Lyric. So you know how to play along in your cars, at home, wherever you're at, to play a bit of a song. I stop it, you need to finish the lyrics. And these are just fun songs you might hear at a barbecue this weekend. We start with our very own Mikey V.
1: Here we go.
0: I need you to finish these lyrics.

0: I keep on running back to you.
1: Mikey B, everybody. I keep on running back to Riley, who sings that song?
2: Ashanti.
1: There you go. Well done, Riley. Okay.
0: Riley was probably born the year that song came out.
2: Probably.
1: Riley needs you to finish these lyrics.

0: must not know about me. You must not know about me.
1: You must not know about me. You must not know about me.
2: Five and outs on this 4th of July long weekend in front. Riley with the points. Mikey V.
3: Yeah.
2: Mikey V, this is a banger right here. You might hear this at one of the parties. You're at this 4th of July weekend. I need you to finish these lists.

0: Because I started from the bottom, now I'm here.
1: Yeah.
0: That's all I got. Started from the bottom. Like three times in a row. Started from the bottom, now my whole team. Yeah, I don't want to say that part.
1: Yeah, too clean.
0: No. Okay, we're 3 for 3. Can we go 4 for 4 on this Friday before the long weekend? I have faith in you, Riley, from Billy and Lisa. A song you're going to hear at a party for sure, or driving around, windows down, screaming, singing along to this one. I need you to finish these lyrics. The

0: on your girls.
1: You're unforgettable.
0: Yeah,
2: so, I mean, I'm undeniable, maybe.
0: I know. I was like, is unforgettable or undeniable?
1: Let's find out. Well done, team.
2: And it's officially your 4th of July long weekend. We're shaking it off with us.
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0: Tuscaloosa's number one hit music station, 94.1 ZBQ. It's Mikey V with my big bro, Frankie V, and our bestie, Gianna. Joined by Samantha. 4th of July long weekend is here. But Samantha, what are you excited to do tomorrow?
1: I am excited to... This is going to sound awful. We're breaking into my friend's house to use her pool because she's out of town.
0: Wait, it's so funny because that's what all my friends do to my pool.
1: She offered. So we're just going to, you know,
0: Quote
1: unquote break in with her garage code. So it's fine.
0: That's awesome. Hey, you guys enjoy the pool. Thank you for kicking off your 4th of July long weekend with us.

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1: Yeah. Guaranteed human.
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It's Mikey V with my big bro, Frankie V, and our bestie, Gianna. What is the latest on Taylor Swift and her wedding tomorrow night with Travis Kelce? We had the biggest Swiftie we know, one of our producers, Riley. She's going to break it all down for us next.

0: Tuscaloosa's number one hit music station, 94.1 ZBQ. It's Mikey V with my big bro, Frankie V, and our bestie, Gianna. Joined by the biggest Swiftie that we know, one of our producers, Riley. What is the latest, Riley, on Taylor Swift and Travis Kelce's wedding?
1: Okay, so this is what we know. The rehearsal dinner is apparently tonight, and there's going to be like 100 people there. Mm-hmm. And then the wedding is supposedly tomorrow with over 1,000 people. We just found out that the starting five for the New York Knicks apparently just got the invite.
0: Interesting. So would it be a good time to be like the sixth man for the Knicks?
1: Oh my God, what a nightmare.
0: Didn't get the invite, sorry.
1: Yeah, you're the last man. Sorry about that. And then the food that they're having just got revealed. So apparently it's lobster, chicken, and surprisingly enough, onion rings, which seems like a weird wedding food.
0: I feel like that's a Travis thing. I feel like it's got to be Travis
1: probably.
0: Thing.
2: And Krispy Kreme donuts are on the dessert list, which somehow people figure that out as well.
0: Also, where's the steak?
1: That's a great question. Okay. Surf and turf, you
0: yeah.
1: think.
0: Home run.
1: Yeah, where are the wangs? That's what Travis Kelce's whole thing.
0: Yeah, yeah, yeah.
1: And then we found out that Lana Del Rey is going to be singing her song Young and Beautiful.
0: Oh, wow.
1: Which is a really lovely song, but apparently she sang that at Kanye's wedding.
2: Oh, that's funny.
0: Oh, that's weird too, because they're like somewhat enemies.
1: They are. Yeah. He's literally like Taylor Swift public enemy number one.
0: Yeah, wow.
1: Besides Scooter Braun, of course. So it's like, what's happening here? I know that Lana and Taylor are good friends. They have a collab, but like sing a different song at that point.
0: Yeah. I also saw a NYPD officer holding a piece of paper, like an envelope that said Taylor Swift and Travis Kelce's wedding, which almost seemed like staged to me a little bit.
1: Yeah, that's giving like, everybody look what I have.
0: Yep, I got the information. We'll keep you updated all night long right here.
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It's Mikey V with my big bro, Frankie V, and our bestie, Gianna. 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
1: Joined by Teresa. When you hear the phrase, get there on time, what does that mean to you?
2: It depends on where I'm going. Get there on time.
3: Get there on time.
2: I feel like usually I would try my best to get there on time. Unfortunately, I have late syndrome.
0: If somebody says get there on time, that means be early, okay?
3: So, yeah. I feel like that means like something is happening. It almost feels like a surprise is going to happen.
1: Check this out. For most people, we're talking 70% of people, getting there on time means arriving a few minutes early. Mm. You don't want to show up late. Now, 26% means getting there exactly at the minute that you're told. If you're telling me to show up at 5, I'm showing up at exactly 5. And 3% of people say it means arriving about 30 minutes late.
2: I would consider myself a pretty considerate person. So I feel like if they're like, get on time, exclamation point, I'll be there on time. Okay. I'll be there early.
0: Well, I already know. Me and John going to dinner after 7 p.m. dinner, I say, 6:30, get there on time.
3: Yeah, just lie to me.
0: And then she still misses appetizers.
3: Sorry.
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0: 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It's Mikey V with my big bro, Frankie V, and our bestie, Gianna. 4th of July, long weekend. Caitlin, what are you excited for?
1: I'm excited for my weekend because me and my girlfriends are going to a rooftop bar and having a few cocktails.
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0: We love that. Well, have an amazing weekend and thank you for kicking it off with the V-Bros. Wow.

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3: The new hit list. What's good, friends? It's Angelina. Happy almost Friday. It's almost 4th of July. You gonna be outside? I feel like all these watch parties, I actually need to chill. Let's do that now, though. Hang out. Discover some new music. We're kicking it off with Teddy Swims, Mr. Know-It-All.

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Martin Garrix and Ed Sheeran repeat it on the new hit list.

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Today is one of your last chances to win some free cash, $2,500 in your bank account this morning. I'll tell you how you could win that money coming up. We're doing Doja Cat.

0: Tuscaloosa's number one hit music station, 94.1 ZBQ. All right, I'm going to stress this to you all morning long because today is the final chance for you to win $2,500. My name is Vaunt, and if you're listening around 8 a.m., we got a keyword that we'll give you. You enter that keyword online. It's just as simple as that. And then boom, you're in the running for a chance to win $2,500 that can go towards that 4th of July cookout you're going to have tomorrow. Maybe you want to buy yourself something nice. Maybe you got a birthday coming up and you're like, oh, shoot, short on cash. Make sure you're listening for that keyword. 8 a.m. is your first chance. Then we'll do it again at 11, 2 p.m. and 6 p.m.
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Tuscaloosa's number one hit music station, 94.1 ZBQ. I've got a full list of artists who are hitting the stage at our iHeartRadio Music Festival for you coming up. 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

0: 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The biggest names in music coming together for what we like to call one of the biggest events of the year, our iHeartRadio Music Festival, presented by Capital One, goes down in Vegas this September with Zara Larsson, Benson Boone, BTS, Cardi B, Snoop Dogg, Major Lazer, Weezer. 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

94.1 ZBQ. Just let you know now, your entire social media timeline today is going to be Taylor, Taylor, Taylor. My name is Bont, and it's the big day. Taylor Swift, Travis Kelce, big wedding. They're got over 1,100 guests supposed to be at Madison Square Garden. They're blocking off streets, and Taylor's supposed to have a couple of different outfit changes for the wedding. She's acting like she's still on the Eras Tour.

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1: Thanks for having us on to kick off your weekend. My name is Vaunt. I'm at Vaunt Leak on Instagram. You want to hit me there? You got a request for a song you want to hear to kick off your 3-day weekend? Let's get Rihanna. This is Don't Stop the Music.

Tuscaloosa's number one hit music station, 94.1 ZBQ. Let's get you locked in with some cash. What up? My name is Vaughn. I'm going to be reminding you about this money all morning long because today's your last chance to win. I'll tell you how next. Yeah.

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1: What up? Thanks for listening. It's Vaunt, and I'm at Vaunt Leak on Instagram. 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
1: Let's flash all the way back to 2008. Man, what is that? Almost 20 years ago? Lord, we are old. My name is Vant. Gonna go get this senior citizen discount at Denny's while I play this Lady Gaga.

94.1 ZBQ, Tuscaloosa's number one hit music station. Last chance for you to win this money. We got $2,500 for you this morning if you're listening around 8 a.m. Listen for that keyword we give you and then enter it on our website for your shot to win. Yeah.

0: 94.1 ZBQ, Tuscaloosa's number one hit music station. Hey, what up? My name is Vaunt, and my Instagram is at VauntLeak. I don't understand people that go stay the night at, like, haunted hotels or, you know, abandoned schools and stuff, but they're asking if you would get stranded 35 miles out in the Atlantic Ocean on a tall platform. No, thank you. Apparently, here's the fun part. It's surrounded by shark-filled waters, and it's right in the middle of hurricane territory. You couldn't pay me to do something like this, but they say a three-night stay starts around $600 per person if you are that adventurous daredevil that wants to try something like this for YouTube.
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1: We've been waiting all week for it. 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What do you got planned? 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
0: 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I'll wait until the absolute last minute, like 20 minutes before we're headed to the airport to

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Tuscaloosa's number one hit music station, 94.1 ZBQ. Let's get you some cash this morning. My name is Vaughn. Thanks for listening. $2,500 in your bank account, and I'll tell you how you can win coming up.

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1: Hey, what's up? Happy Friday. I'm so excited to kick off this weekend with you. We got Pink Panthers and Zara Larsson on with what I think is Song of the Summer.

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1: My dog bit a chicken's head off.
0: It's not funny. It's so traumatizing.
2: Look, we all have a taste for chicken.
0: Shut up.
2: We all like chicken.
0: Thanks for listening to the Alabama Show. I'm Alabama with producer Blake. This is the most traumatizing thing that has ever happened to me in farm life. And if you've ever been considering getting a farm, don't do it. Here's what happened.
2: Yeah, please go on. Please.
0: I was in the yard and I moved the chicks. It was the baby chicks I brought here for you last week when you were a chicken mother. The ones with the floofy head. They were like 2-month-old chicks, so I moved them outside. It was time for them to go outside.
2: Yeah, yeah.
0: And I have like one of those dog runs that's like a metal 4x6 and it's covered. And so I've made that a chicken house for my young chickens to transition.
2: Okay.
0: And I've got like the bottom half lined with... what's the stuff? Window screen.
2: Okay.
0: So that the chicks can't fit through the hole.
2: Yeah.
0: Well, I was out there fixing their little area while they were in the enclosure, and I locked myself in the enclosure.
2: Okay.
0: And yeah. Bodie, my Rottweiler German Shepherd mix that you have seen before, all 112 pounds of him, giant dog.
2: Yeah, looks 312 pounds.
0: Was sitting outside the enclosure. Well, I didn't know one of these stupid floofy-headed chicks could jump as high as it did, and it jumped like 3 feet high and stuck its head out in the hole, and before I could even process what it did, my dog just went, and I saw guts on the thing, and I went, oh, he bit his beak off, and then I looked down, and there's a chicken body with no head, and do you know how long chicken bodies run after a head's been cut off of it? Because I've never seen that before until this weekend. It's like 30 seconds. It felt like 30 minutes. It was like running and flopping, and I was looking at it going, what do? Do I put it out of its misery?
2: It already has been put out of its misery.
0: But it didn't look dead. It was running around with no head. What are you doing? And finally, it fell over, and it was done. Then I spent 20 minutes... scouring my yard looking for the chicken head. My dog ate it.
2: It's a little track star.
0: He ate its head. Oh, you shut up.
2: He was hungry, and apparently you've not fed him enough.
0: No, I didn't feed him after that. He went to bed with no dinner because I was so mad. That's the most traumatizing thing I've ever seen in my life, and you can't be mad at your dog for being a dog.
2: Well, this was your decision to own like a farm.
0: Call the show. I know there's people listening that have cats that bring little mice to them as presents. Or your dog's killed a squirrel or something.
2: Or a chicken with its head out of the...
0: Oh my God. 833-501-BAMA is the number. That's 833-501-2262. Call the show.
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1: 833-501-BAMA is the number to call the show. My dog bit a chicken's head off. If you have a similar story, if your dog's ever gotten another animal, call the show. Paisley, good morning. What are you doing right now?
2: Getting ready for school.
1: Where do you go to school?
2: Good Hope.
1: Awesome. Well, thank you for listening to us. Okay, do you have an animal that's killed another animal?
2: My dog killed my neighbor's cat.
1: Oh, no. What did you do?
2: We threw it in the garbage the next morning.
1: Did you tell your neighbor what your dog did?
2: No, we still want them to be neighbors.
1: So they still don't know?
2: They don't know it was our dog.
1: Hey, they just know a dog. Well, how did they find out that a dog got the cat?
2: No, they don't know that it was a dog. They just cat came up missing.
1: Oh, no. Please tell me you didn't help them look for their cat.
2: We did not.
1: Okay. What'd you say when the neighbor asked you where their cat was? When they asked if you've seen their cat?
2: Oh,
1: my God. Paisley, I love you. Thanks for sharing.

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2: 833-501 Bama is the number to call the show. Kelly, good morning. Do you have an animal story?
3: Unfortunately, yes.
2: What happened?
3: My dad hunted, so we had hunting dogs, and I had a whole bunch of chickens, and I had a duck that would follow me around everywhere.
2: Oh, no.
3: And it was called Lucky. It was my neighbor's duck. Anyway, but I got home, and there was no chickens, no duck, feathers everywhere. And so my mom told me there was a bobcat.
2: Oh, no.
3: That killed all of our chickens. And so I was telling everybody, there's this bobcat that killed them. So I was like in my 20s before I found out that my dad's dogs actually killed them.
2: Oh, no. Look, this is why I don't buy ducks anymore. My dogs have done it, too. I'm so sorry.
3: All right.
2: Kelly, thank you for sharing. Where are you calling from?
3: Oh, I'm from Calera.
2: Awesome. Thank you for listening and calling the show today.
3: All right. 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
1: Good morning, Robert. What's your issue for Ask Alabama?
2: Hey, good morning. My issue is my wife called another man the love of her life.
1: Oh, no. That's why we do Ask Alabama. We try to help with all the issues. And if we can't help, then you can call the show and give advice. 833-501-BAMA is the number. Why did your wife call another man the love of her life?
2: Well, my wife and I, we've been together for over a decade.
1: Okay.
2: And I knew about her ex, but she always brushed it off like it just didn't work out and that he was crazy, all that.
1: Okay.
2: Well, the other day, I had to use her computer for work. I had a meeting and I couldn't get mine to work. And when I was on her computer, I noticed that she had a document open.
1: Oh, no.
2: And when I started looking at it, it was like a memoir that she's writing about her life. And I didn't mean to snoop, but I mean, I started reading it and I got hooked until I got to the part about her ex.
1: Oh, no.
2: Yeah. And apparently the story she told me was way different.
1: What did she write about her ex in this memoir?
2: She called him the smartest person she'd ever met.
1: Oh, no.
2: She said talking to him was effortless. She made it sound like what they had was like rare or special, and that she'd never felt that way with anyone else before.
1: Okay.
2: And then when she started describing him physically, and not just he was handsome, but literally like every detail, like his face, his nose, his smile, his dimples. She called him the most beautiful man she'd ever seen.
1: Oh, no.
2: Yeah. The way she writes about him sounds like she's still in love with him. And she spent like several pages talking about how wonderful this man is.
1: Did she
2: write? Too many pages.
1: Did she write about you?
2: Oh, yeah. Okay. So, and then she gets to me. And she wrote that I'm dependable and that we never fight.
1: Oh, no.
2: And I'm exactly the kind of man she pictured as a good husband. She said a lot of nice things, but none of it like had that intensity about this other guy.
1: Oh, no.
2: Also, he got pages and I got like two paragraphs.
1: Have you said anything to her yet?
2: No, I haven't. And it's been a minute, too. This has been like a week or so. I didn't want to say anything because it's, you know, obviously invaded her privacy, but it's been eating at me and I'm like jealous now. Like every time I think of it, it makes me upset, you know?
1: Producer Blake, what would you do? Would you be upset?
3: This girl is cheating. This is like...
1: No, it's not.
3: This lady is insane.
1: She wrote a memoir about her life.
3: I love my husband. This man has given me a fire that I haven't felt in years. There's a big difference there.
1: Oh, my God.
3: That is the two different worlds.
1: But you have been together, Robert, you've been together for what, over 10 years?
2: Yeah, like 14 years.
1: Of course she's going to romanticize when she's writing about the person she hasn't been around 10 years ago because she doesn't do the everyday life stuff with him like she does with you, like cleaning the toilet, washing the dishes, cooking dinner. I don't think because she wrote in her memoir that means she's still in love with him. I really just think maybe she just, I don't know, maybe she had some wine and got on a kick and was like, I'm going to make this sound like a romance novel.
2: They were together for 4 years and he got four pages. We've been together for 14 years and I got three paragraphs.
1: That's because she's mad at you because she just cleaned the toilet after you used it the other day. Call the show. Let's get some advice for you. I don't think it's a big deal. I think we our brains are just a little different. I don't think that it's not cheating. I don't think she's in love. I think she just is romanticizing a time of her life. Call the show. 833-501-BAMA is the number. That's 833-501-2262.
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0: is. She wrote two paragraphs about Robert talking about how dependable he is. And now he's upset about it. Call the show. 833-501-BEMA is the number to call the show. What do you think?
1: Yeah, that dude needs to trade that chick in.
0: What's your name?
1: I'm talking about on a whole different model.
2: Different make model, baby.
0: He needs to marry a younger woman.
1: If that woman can't put in that memoir what in the world that dude did wrong, how big of a piece of she was for it to end,
0: oh,
1: how big of a hoe she was hell no. Let my old lady try that.
0: Thank you for calling. Hey, look, just have a good day. Go do some yoga.
1: You too.
0: Bye.

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1: 833-501-BAM is the number to call the show. Good morning. Who's this?
2: I'll keep that secret.
1: Okay, what do you think about Robert's wife writing a memoir and putting pages about her ex in it?
2: Oh, I think it's absolute travesty. Think about it, if she was on the other foot, you would absolutely blast him. But because it's a woman, it's okay, and it's cute, and it's like, it's not a big problem.
1: Never said it was cute. Just said, I don't think that she's still in love with him. I think she's romanticizing a time of her life where she wasn't cleaning the guy's dirty laundry and washing the toilet behind him. Totally different thing. Not cute.
2: Put the shoe on the other foot.
1: Oh, yeah. I would be like, what the heck is going on?
2: Exactly.
1: But also, what guy?

0: It's 94.1 ZBQ, Tuscaloosa's number one hit music station.
1: Robert found a memoir that his wife wrote, and she romanticized her college boyfriend, and now he's upset. Call the show. 833-501-BAMA is the number. Coach, good morning. What do you think?
2: Very questionable behavior.
0: Look, they've been married and living together for 10 years. She probably cleaned the dirty toilet seat after him, and then she's going to write her memoir. I would sit and write about how hot it was scrubbing the toilet after his stanky butt.
2: Time out. I'm just saying. What he just described is he settled.
0: Is that she settled?
2: Like, she settled. Like, she wants that earth thing back so bad she can't even... That's why she's got to write 4 pages about it.
0: I just think because it was her college years, I don't think it's even about the guy. I think it's just that time of her life. Because it's been 10 years. Would you divorce your wife if you found something like that?
2: No, I've been with my wife for almost 9 years now. And let me tell you right now, there's nobody I've ever been with previously that even pops in my head and goes, oh, yeah, I'd leave my wife and go back to her. Never. Not even like a little bit. I couldn't write 4 pages about one of my exes that even sounded slightly positive.
0: But I could write 4 pages of what's wrong with them.
2: Hell yeah. You can't say that. Sorry, I just messed it up.
0: I love you, Coach. Thank you.
2: See y'all. Bye.

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1: Good morning. Who's this?
2: Good morning. This is Sonya in Brighton, Alabama.
0: Okay. What do you think about Robert and his wife writing the memoir?
2: I think you're right on everything you said.
0: Thank you.
2: We romanticize the past.
0: Exactly.
2: We live in the future, and the future is a perfect husband. He shouldn't be jealous. I wanted to tell Robert that he needs to do the things she romanticized about.
0: Yes, that's all he has to do. Instead of leaving his dirty beard hair in the sink.
3: All he has to do is...
0: Or leaving your dirty underwear on the floor for us to wash.
2: Your socks and your smelly shoes. That's boring life, and we don't want to do life.
0: And we don't want to write about
2: it
0: either.
2: Because I have chapters of my memoir that.
1: Do you have a lover from the past you write about?
2: I have several.
1: What's their names? Who was your favorite one?
2: Right now, Jesus. Okay.
0: Girl, if you're making love to Jesus, I don't even know what to say.
3: No, pull back.
2: Me and Jesus is having a wonderful time.
0: I love you. Thank you for calling. You are my favorite. Thank you so much.
2: You're welcome, darling. Keep doing what you're doing.
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1: 833-501-BAMA is the number to call the show. Beth, good morning. Where are you calling from?
2: Birmingham.
1: What are you doing today? Where are you going? Are you driving?
2: I am. I'm driving home from work.
1: Oh, where do you work? Where you get off right now?
2: I'm a nurse for behavioral health. I take care of addicts and detoxing.
1: Hey, I love that. I'm also on the board of the Addiction Prevention Coalition here in Birmingham. And that's a passion project of mine because I lost my mom to a accidental overdose 5 years ago. So thank you for what you do. You are changing lives. So thank you.
2: I would love to help you with that.
1: I will get your information. But were you calling with good news?
2: I am.
1: Okay, what's your good news?
2: My first EP just dropped today.
1: What's EP? What is that? Like music?
2: Yes.
1: What?
2: My first album dropped.
3: Let's go!
1: You're a musician?
2: Actually, I'm a country singer, and I have been since I was 14.
1: What's the name of your EP?
2: It's Beth Holly, When I Dream.
1: Where can you find it?
2: At CR205.com.
1: Okay. Girl.
2: This Camellia Records is what I'm under.
1: Yeah, that is freaking awesome. Good for you. See, I tell people all the time, we have so much talent in Birmingham, and we have so many great artists. People just don't we have great musicians, we have great artists. Birmingham is full of so much talent.
2: I started off touring with Kenny Rogers and Kenny Rogers when I was 14.
1: Girl.
2: And then I retired to get married, have children.
1: Yeah.
2: In 2019, I decided to go back into show business. So at 63, I'm dropping the first album in a long time.
1: Good for you. Good for you for still pursuing your dream and showing that you can do it as a mom. And you're still doing, you have an amazing job where you also are helping the community. You're Superwoman. I'm going to give you another air horn.
2: Thanks,
1: that's great.
2: Thank you.
1: Thank you for sharing.

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1: My dog bit a chicken's head off.
0: It's not funny. It's so traumatizing.
2: Look, we all have a taste for chicken.
0: Shut up.
2: We all like chicken.
0: Thanks for listening to the Alabama Show. I'm Alabama with producer Blake. This is the most traumatizing thing that has ever happened to me in farm life. And if you've ever been considering getting a farm, don't do it. Here's what happened.
2: Yeah, please go on. Please.
0: I was in the yard and I moved the chicks. It was the baby chicks I brought here for you last week when you were a chicken mother. The ones with the floofy head. They were like 2 month old chicks. So I moved them outside. It was time for them to go outside.
2: Yeah, yeah.
0: And I have like one of those dog runs that's like a metal 4x6 and it's covered. And so I've made that a chicken house for my young chickens to transition.
2: Okay.
0: And I've got like the bottom half lined with, what's the stuff? Window screen.
2: Okay.
0: So that the chicks can't fit through the hole.
2: Yeah.
0: Well, I was out there fixing their little area while they were in the enclosure, and I locked myself in the enclosure.
2: Okay.
0: And yeah. Bodie, my Rottweiler German Shepherd mix that you have seen before, all 112 pounds of him, giant dog.
2: Yeah, looks 312 pounds.
0: Was sitting outside the enclosure. Well, I didn't know one of these stupid floofy-headed chicks could jump as high as it did, and it jumped like 3 feet high and stuck its head out in the hole, and before I could even process what it did, my dog just went, and I saw guts on the thing, and I went, oh, he bit his beak off, and then I looked down, and there's a chicken body with no head, and do you know how long chicken bodies run after a head's been cut off of it? Because I've never seen that before until this weekend. It's like 30 seconds. It felt like 30 minutes. It was like running and flopping, and I was looking at it going, what do? Do I put it out of its misery?
2: It already has been put out of its misery.
0: But it didn't look dead. It was running around with no head. What are you doing? And finally, it fell over, and it was done. Then I spent 20 minutes scouring my yard looking for the chicken head. My dog ate it.
2: It's a little track star.
0: He ate its head. Oh, you shut up.
2: He was hungry, and apparently you've not fed him enough.
0: No, I didn't feed him after that. He went to bed with no dinner because I was so mad. That's the most traumatizing thing I've ever seen in my life, and you can't be mad at your dog for being a dog.
2: Well, this was your decision to own like a farm.
0: Call the show. I know there's people listening that have cats that bring little mice to them as presents. Or your dog's killed a squirrel or something.
2: Or a chicken with its head out of the...
0: Oh my God. 833-501-BAMA is the number. That's 833-501-2262. Call the show.
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1: 833-501-BAMA is the number to call the show. My dog bit a chicken's head off. If you have a similar story, if your dog's ever gotten another animal, call the show. Paisley, good morning. What are you doing right now?
2: Getting ready for school.
1: Where do you go to school?
2: Good Hope.
1: Awesome. Well, thank you for listening to us. Okay, do you have an animal that's killed another animal?
2: My dog killed my neighbor's cat.
1: Oh, no. What did you do?
2: We threw it in the garbage the next morning.
1: Did you tell your neighbor what your dog did?
2: No, we still want them to be neighbors.
1: So they still don't know?
2: They don't know it was our dog.
1: Hey, they just know a dog. Well, how did they find out that a dog got the cat?
2: No, they don't know that it was a dog. They just cat came up missing.
1: Oh, no. Please tell me you didn't help them look for their cat.
2: We did not.
1: Okay. What'd you say when the neighbor asked you where their cat was? When they asked if you've seen their cat?
2: Seen it.
1: Oh, my God. Paisley, I love you. Thanks for sharing.
2: Thanks.

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1: 833-501-BAMA is the number to call the show. Good morning. Who's this?
2: It's Ava.
1: Why does your caller ID say Batgirl?
2: Don't judge me.
1: I'm not. I love it. I'm just curious.
2: My husband absolutely loved it.
1: Okay. Ava, where are you calling from?
2: I'm calling from Huntsville.
1: Awesome. What are you doing today?
3: I'm actually on my way to work.
1: Where do you work? What do you do?
3: I'm in HR, and I do a lot of different
1: stuff. Okay. Well, me and producer Blake are an HR nightmare, so thanks for doing what you do and dealing with all your employees. Tell me your animal story, Ava.
3: Yeah, I let my dog out to go to the restroom, and all of a sudden, there's this piercing little stick.
1: Oh, no.
3: It sounded so horrible. I went outside, and he had found a little bunny nest.
1: Oh, no.
3: And they were, like, decapitated bunnies everywhere.
1: Oh, no. He got the little baby bunny.
3: Yes. I yelled. I was like, get inside. And he came inside, and I looked. I was like, his name's Magic. I was like, Magic, what do you have in your mouth?
1: Oh, no.
3: He was like, drop it. And he dropped it. And it was the dead bunny.
1: No.
3: And I couldn't bring myself to pick it up. And I called my husband just crying. I was like, you got to come home. Money is literally for it. I can't get it.
1: Oh, my God. Well, at least it was the whole bunny and not just a bunny head.
3: No, he had those out in the yard.
1: Oh, girl. I know you're traumatized from that. I'm so sorry.
4: It's all good. It was horrible.
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1: 833-501-BAMA is the number to call the show. Kelly, good morning. Do you have an animal story?
2: Unfortunately, yes.
1: What happened?
2: My dad hunted, so we had hunting dogs, and I had a whole bunch of chickens, and I had a duck that would follow me around everywhere.
1: Oh, no.
2: And it was called Lucky. It was my neighbor's duck. Anyway, but I got home, and there was no chickens, no duck, feathers everywhere. And so my mom told me there was a bobcat.
1: Oh, no.
2: That killed all of our chickens. And so I was telling everybody, there's this bobcat that killed them. So I was like in my 20s before I found out that my dad's dogs actually killed them.
1: Oh, no. Look, this is why I don't buy ducks anymore. My dogs have done it, too. I'm so sorry.
2: All right.
1: Kelly, thank you for sharing. Where are you calling from?
2: Oh, I'm from Calera.
1: Awesome. Thank you for listening and calling the show today.
2: All right. Bye.

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1: Would you be upset if your spouse wrote a book about their ex? 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
1: Good morning, Robert. What's your issue for Ask Alabama?
2: Hey, good morning. Yeah, my issue is my wife called another man the love of her life.
1: Oh, no. That's why we do Ask Alabama. We try to help with all the issues. And if we can't help, then you can call the show and give advice. 833-501-BAMA is the number. Why did your wife call another man the love of her life?
2: Well, my wife and I, we've been together for over a decade.
1: Okay.
2: And I knew about her ex, but she always brushed it off like it just didn't work out and that he was crazy, all that.
1: Okay.
2: Well, the other day, I had to use her computer for work. I had a meeting and I couldn't get mine to work. And when I was on her computer, I noticed that she had a document open.
1: Oh, no.
2: And when I started looking at it, it was like a memoir that she's writing about her life. And I didn't mean to snoop, but I mean, I started reading it and I got hooked until I got to the part about her ex.
1: Oh, no.
2: Yeah. And apparently the story she told me was way different.
1: What did she write about her ex in this memoir?
2: She called him the smartest person she'd ever met.
1: I know.
2: She said talking to him was effortless. She made it sound like what they had was like rare or special, and that she never felt that way with anyone else before.
1: Okay.
2: And then when she started describing him physically, and not just he was handsome, but literally like every detail, like his face, his nose, his smile, his dimples. She called him the most beautiful man she'd ever seen.
1: Oh, no.
2: Yeah. The way she writes about him sounds like she's still in love with him. And she spent like several pages talking about how wonderful this man is.
1: Did she
2: write? Too many pages.
1: Did she write about you?
2: Oh, yeah. Okay. So, and then she gets to me. And she wrote that I'm dependable and that we never fight.
1: Oh, no.
2: And I'm exactly the kind of man she pictured as a good husband. She said a lot of nice things, but none of it like had that intensity about this other guy.
1: Oh, no.
2: Also, he got pages and I got like two paragraphs.
1: Have you said anything to her yet?
2: No, I haven't. And it's been a minute, too. This has been like a week or so. I didn't want to say anything because it's, you know, obviously invaded her privacy, but it's been eating at me and I'm like jealous now. Like every time I think of it, it makes me upset, you know?
1: Producer Blake, what would you do? Would you be upset?
3: This girl is cheating. This is like...
1: No, it's not.
3: This lady is insane.
1: She wrote a memoir about her life.
3: I love my husband. This man has given me a fire that I haven't felt in years. There's a big difference there.
1: Oh, my God.
3: That is the two different worlds.
1: But you have been together, Robert, you've been together for what, over 10 years?
2: Yeah, like 14 years.
1: Of course she's going to romanticize when she's writing about the person she hasn't been around 10 years ago because she doesn't do the everyday life stuff with him like she does with you, like cleaning the toilet, washing the dishes, cooking dinner. I don't think because she wrote in her memoir that means she's still in love with him. I really just think maybe she just, I don't know, maybe she had some wine and got on a kick and was like, I'm going to make this sound like a romance novel.
2: They were together for 4 years and he got four pages. We've been together for 14 years and I got three paragraphs.
1: That's because she's mad at you because she just cleaned the toilet after you used it the other day. Call the show. Let's get some advice for you. I don't think it's a big deal. I think we our brains are just a little different. I don't think that it's not cheating. I don't think she's in love. I think she just is romanticizing a time of her life. Call the show. 833-501-BAMA is the number. That's 833-501-2262.
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1: Robert found his wife's memoir in her laptop. She wrote 4 pages about her ex, describing how great he is. She wrote 2 paragraphs about Robert, talking about how dependable he is.

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1: 833-501-BAMA is the number to call the show. Good morning. Who's this?
2: I'll keep that secret.
1: Okay, what do you think about Robert's wife writing a memoir and putting pages about her ex in it?
2: Oh, I think it's absolute travesty. Think about it, if she was on the other foot, you would absolutely blast him. But because it's a woman, it's okay, and it's cute, and it's like, it's not a big problem.
1: Never said it was cute, just said I don't think that she's still in love with him. I think she's romanticizing a time of her life where she wasn't cleaning the guy's dirty laundry and washing the toilet behind him. Totally different thing. Not cute.
2: Put the shoe on the other foot.
1: Oh, yeah. I would be like, what the heck is going on?
2: Exactly.
1: But also, what guy sits and writes about his ex? And how, if a guy was describing his ex, how would a guy do it? You tell me about your ex.
2: Well, I mean, I wouldn't, if I was dating another woman that I was with 14 years, I wouldn't describe her as the sexiest, most wonderful person ever or anything like that.
3: I'm with you 100%. That's why I don't understand this whole problem.
2: I would tell you about my ex while respecting my current partner.
1: I think what we all have learned from today is that we all need to put better passwords on our computers.

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1: Robert found a memoir that his wife wrote, and she romanticized her college boyfriend, and now he's upset. Call the show. 833-501-BAMA is the number. Coach, good morning. What do you think?
2: Very questionable behavior.
0: Look, they've been married and living together for 10 years. She probably cleaned the dirty toilet seat after him, and then she's going to write her memoir. I would sit and write about how hot it was scrubbing the toilet after his stanky butt.
2: Time out. I'm just saying. What he just described is he settled.
0: Is that she settled?
2: Like, she settled. Like, she wants that her thing back so bad she can't even... That's why she's got to write 4 pages about it.
0: I just think because it was her college years, I don't think it's even about the guy. I think it's just that time of her life. Because it's been 10 years. Would you divorce your wife if you found something like that?
2: No, I've been with my wife for almost 9 years now. And let me tell you right now, there's nobody I've ever been with previously that even pops into my head and goes, oh, yeah, I'd leave my wife and go back to her. Never. Not even like a little bit. I couldn't write 4 pages about one of my exes that even sounded slightly positive.
0: But I could write 4 pages of what's wrong with them.
2: Hell yeah. You can't say I'm sorry. I just messed it up.
0: I love you, Coach. Thank you.
2: See y'all. Bye.
3: Direct from Hollywood. 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
1: So, Sisney, Tanya wants to know if we remember what song was playing during our first kiss. And yeah, exactly. And she says Drake remembers his, and it's a surprising one. And she got that story coming up next hour.

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0: 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And she says Drake remembers his, and it's a surprising one. 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
0: 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I'm going to be in Nashville with a bunch of artists. 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
2: Well, it's that time again to look at the weekend watch list. 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

94.1 ZBQ, Tuscaloosa's number one hit music station. It's Kate. And you guys, the heat is going crazy right now, okay? So stay hydrated. It's so important. If you're not

0: midnight sun here on ZBQ. It's Kate, and the heat wave that's happening right now is insane. It's so gross outside, and it is so important to stay hydrated. Here's the thing. There's probably some people, you might know one or two of them, they're like, I'm not a fan of water. Water is good for you. I promise you, just drink the water, okay? But here's the thing. If you are not a fan of water and you want to stay hydrated, I got a couple of tips for you. So no matter what, keep a water bottle with you. Like, I know you're, like, not a fan, but when you get desperate and it's hot out, that water, it's going to do wonders. Add some natural flavors to your water. You can squeeze a little lime, a little lemon in there. Also, the little, like, packets you can buy. I love the Crystal Light packets. You can get them at Walmart. So good to add there. Anything that you can do that's got like fresh juice or fresh smoothies. Those are also packed with water. Also, a hydration reminder app. It can work wonders. Like, just setting an alarm to go off every hour to remind you to drink a little bit of water or something that will be hydrating works wonders. It's hot outside. Stay hydrated. And remember, if it's too hot outside for you, it's too hot outside for your pets. Bring those pets indoors.
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2: There's only one thing I like more than sharing what I know with other people.

It's Kate, and I have got more music to get you through the rest of your Friday. Coming up, Nicki Minaj, Alex Warren, and Olivia Dean. This Friday's going to go by fast, y'all. Stay tuned in. Right now, Bruno Mars and Risk It All.

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heat is doing some crazy things right now. It's high 90s, feels like it's hitting the hundreds, and I just want to remind you to stay hydrated and stay cool out there. Also, a reminder, if it's too hot for you to be outside, it's too hot for your pets, so bring them in.

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3: Talk about

We are just popping off with all the new Madonna music happening today. That is Dance Teria off of Madonna's new album, Confessions 2. You heard it.

Ed Sheeran has picked up a new hobby. I'm going to need him to do this hobby for the rest of his life because it's got to be the coolest thing. This is the second time I've seen him do this. I'll tell you all about what he did coming up next on ZBQ. Got me.

0: Not Somber and Back to Friends right there on ZBQ. It's Kate hanging out with you. And Ed Sheeran has a new hobby, and I'm kind of here for it. Now, I've only seen him do it twice, but I feel like it's a hobby that he needs to stick to this, okay? A couple of newlyweds had the time of their life when Ed Sheeran crashed their wedding. Now, when I say I've seen this twice, when he did his show, was it like last year, maybe the year before in Nashville, after the show, we were all hanging out at this bar and Ed Sheeran showed up. And there was a couple there that had just gotten married. It was their after party. And of course, he serenaded them, not to be outdone by what he did for this other couple in Chicago the other day, where he just was like, yeah, I got a DM that was like, crash my sister's wedding. And so I am. It was the coolest thing. I mean, talk about the ultimate wedding gift, Ed Sheeran showing up. Like, that's epic. If you've missed the video, he showed up, he performed, he danced around with the bride and groom. Crazy stuff, you guys. Check it out. We got it up for you. 941ZBQ.com.
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0: Santa Sparrow, Die on This Hill here on DBQ. It's Kate. And Miley Cyrus is celebrating a very full circle moment right now. She is getting her very own Barbie doll. This is what dreams are made of, you guys. I would kill to have my own Barbie doll. On Tuesday, she revealed that Mattel is giving Barbie's signature Miley Cyrus doll. It doesn't say when the doll is coming out. The doll is wearing like all black leather. She's got big sunglasses on. The only thing that I don't like about the doll, okay? I gotta be honest. There's no tattoos. When you take off the black leather coat that the doll has on, where are Miley's iconic tattoos? Like, I feel like Mattel missed the mark on this one. Like, we should have given Miley the tattoos that she actually has. And I know that it's Barbie and they don't do that, but like, Mattel, you missed the mark here. If you want to see pictures of the doll, we got it up, and what Miley's saying about it, because she's excited. Even though it doesn't have the tattoos, she's still very excited. Check out the scoop, 941ZBQ.com.
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0: Alex Warren's Fever Dream here on ZBQ. It's Kate. And if you're looking for something fun, family-friendly, and free to do tomorrow night, I got just a thing. Celebration on the River. It's going down at the Amphitheater tomorrow night from 6 to 9 p.m. And did I mention that it's free? If you've never been, it is so much fun. So it all starts at 6 o'clock. They have this family fun, the Frids, Kids Free Zone. Can't get my words out. That starts right at 6 o'clock. There are games, bounce houses, stuff like that. So much fun. Live music by the Tuscaloosa Symphony Orchestra and some patriotic fun for all ages. Plus, just shortly after 9 o'clock, the fireworks go off. Now, I know a lot of people going to be setting off their own fireworks, which, like, pop off, sis, do your thing. But I'm just going to put this out there. After 11 p.m., when you're in the neighborhoods, you don't need to set off your fireworks. Like, let the Celebration on the River be the main event, and then after that, maybe no more fireworks for the night. Just saying.
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2: 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Our colors will fade eventually, so if our time is running out, day after day, we'll make the mundane a masterpiece. Oh my, oh my love, I take one look at you, you're taking me out.

same. All right, Chi-Chan, it's Kate. I am out of here. Thank you so much for hanging out with me on your Friday. Do not forget, tomorrow, July 4th, Celebration on the River, 6 to 9, down at the Amp. Also, if you are going to be out and about, please either get a sober driver or take an Uber. I know.